rush, don't need to push, just let it flow, see where it goes. You make me roll, look at me, you know, let's take things slow, take off your clothes. You don't know me, no, but that's not what you're looking for. Stop overthinking, we are swinging, it's the beginning of us. Un extrait du Landy Quitty de Sun Ra a été suivi par le groupe Récréation sur Radio Dio, Libre Sauvage et Impertinente.

need my once upon a time story, a private tale to tell my soul sorry, a justified reason not to worry, but you're to know I'm not one too many, something to grip on like too many, something to click on like a Atari, something to play with like Jumanji, someone to spy on like Homie. I need my once upon a time in the West, something that meets criteria for request, something that can unreasonably request, one thing I can take from worst to best, one motive to move permanently on your breast, 36 chambers I'm put to the test, 99 problems I shall never rest, 15 ways to leave Margie's list. A billion new words left on my list, one war until I'm a pacifist, one stone to be an archaeologist, one glove over my iron fist, one soul to give a therapist, someone to lean on like Rhapsody, a cycle to hang on to.

needs my once upon a time in the West. 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Something I can't unreasonably request. 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

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This is Tussle-Maters saying, give it to me one time. 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
0: Word up.
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0: Tell him come here real quick. Black West.
3: Outcast. You hear me? Big creature lord. On the HE double hockey sticks, we keep a strig. When it come to creature biz, I make sure I stay in touch with Poppy Bricks. Bruno Macasigliette, from the crab to the roll. Used to put that bag on the road, now it's in the air. Last dime of a dying breed, real niggas rare. Louis Vuitton sneaks, got at least 12 different pair. Ice wires, diamonds cutting up, like I'm Mike Myers. Gotta shoot it up in front of me, the first time buyers. Drugs on 76, dance on 49ers. Had a spot on Manor off the line, right behind my. All my youngest scam bank statements, couple hundred bands. Since third grade, we've been popping on the avenue. Chopped 100 grams in the basement with the dungeon fam. Sir J's go up top, we the attic crew. Gave him a tester of some shit that I had grabbed from Goo. Way that he was sweating, would've thought that he had the flu.
0: What up, though? You reach Bo Jackson. Probably out in the streets, full dangling, finagling, and finessing. You know what I'm saying? Leave a message. And I'ma get on you at my earliest convenience.
4: Hello, Bo. 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Hit me up at Pizza's crib, bro.

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3: What do you call a kid who does both? His mother called him Vincent Edward Jackson.
1: He's not the real Bo Jackson, I am.
2: The
1: street men believe that.
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You need blow? 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It was family business. Fair snapping photos was our family pictures. Got her for the low. 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I could sell weight to patience. I'm a hustler. I could sell weight to patience. Chain hanging like Zalupa paintings. I'm a poet that was born poor like Edgar Allan. You 12 like McAllen. 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It was birth in the compartment. My lady delivered four and a baby. Now she got postpartum. My rank's complex. 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My niggas in VA sell lean petroleum. I've been shitting and feel like I gotta go again. The trap slapping. The trap slapping. 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I was down and out. I was down and out. I was sleeping on my baby mama couch. Bouncing back, that's what it was all about. But now I got the trap jumping like it caught a mouse. The bag coming. This white girl ain't a woman. Everybody.

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3: Drink it up. 50 years bout enough. Time to come back.
2: Blood, blood.
3: They wanna call the bluff. Okay then. Time to come back. What up?
2: Blood.
3: Hail King Huey. Do it for fluid. You knew it was moving forever. Do it. The truth is the movement was really too clever. Who is the newest to do it? Pursuing a useless, polluted agenda. Too long to get they bullshit together. 50 years bad enough.
2: Blood.
3: Patient. Gave them a 2-year grace. 6-6 came, then they saw the true face. Black on, black irate. Had them all running scared straight out the gate. Skin do show you who can, that's it though. What's inside never been too simple. Syrup, he sip cause he can't taste his own. Drink it up, you belong in every milliliter of. They trying to take out every military leader, but he was born to be a martyr and that doesn't mean a thing because that body really mean. Fill it up, your history is one you might consider killing for. This ain't the shit they taught you when you went to kindergarten. What you need to know is in the Queen Angela done told y'all, grass path through. So what y'all talking about? Hands up, don't shoot. Look back, blood on the ground. Look straight, they still shooting. Jump back, still here. Now what that tell you about death? Death ain't shit. You gotta
4: drink it up, drink it up.
2: There exists an addiction.
4: Drink it up, drink it up. Drink it up, drink it up.
2: There exists an addiction.
4: Drink it up, drink it up.
3: Fist in the sky if you ready. Dice are okay like confetti. They thought you was playing. No, really, the game was more training. Infinity. And much of it blew. Time to fly cause you know time fickle. So cold, finna snow, swing an icicle. Taking out a police or a politician issuing a statement saying turning out a dime like a nickel. And it ain't just money. B, this ain't honey. Sweet, but it's funny to think of them wanting to speak when this pain is deep and ingrained in. Drink it up, dress it down. Queen shit, wear the crown. King shit, wear the wounds. New blood in the wombs. Loose news, split the tombs. Bubble goose, suede shoes. Looking like a who's who with a dead. Come back, bust ahead. Run track to the red. Black suit, black hair, black wings, black stare. Black over the button up, bruh. Acting a fool when you're stacking. You knew about adapting since you started tapping. And in the dark, flapping the full moon. Asking if you knew the passion that grew on a mask. Because they would never see in the basics. Geronimo, Erica, Gregory with their faces. And every book record or CD even made the MP3s laced it. Brother Malcolm done told y'all. By any means. So what y'all talking about? All on the same team. Look back. Blood on the ground. Look straight. They still shooting. 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

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There wasn't ever really an opponent for what they figured was only three fifth human, and they thought they couldn't slay by disconnecting for the truth. But your brother George is back again and never did look fine. I said it's time to gather up another meeting of the Ina. 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Ain't time to beat him, really sip a little something. He up in the Cadillac with Lil Bobby Hutton. Ron Shotty with the shotty swooping up the cousins. They swooping for your blood. 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Just keeping souls on ice till the time was just right now. Suffice his memory, got the scene drawn up nice. 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
2: Tuesday, 23rd of January, 2018. I'm here with David. This is our first session. We're just going to talk about your background, where you're from, any issues you've been dealing with. So, where should we start?
3: Look,

pressure. Man, I think I'm going mad again. 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And to my fans, the reason I could get to this, you're my drug, the instrumental, my therapist. Man, I need some therapy. My girl's saying that she'll never leave. I'm scared she's gonna find a better me. Deep insecurities, like, what if I don't leave a legacy? Money, why they check for me? Mummy lost respect for me. I wish that we could be together, but that ain't how life works. I used to cry about my dad until my fucking eyes burnt, nose running. You don't know nothing. 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
1: Repping, innit?
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1: Fucking repping, innit?
2: Yeah? Fire in the pot. 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
1: Yo, look. 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Tell my man, shut up.
3: Shut up.
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0: Dead MCs, blood, leave me alone. Me and your girl, when we speak on the phone. Kill a whole crew of MCs on my own. Kill a whole crew of MCs for the throne. Look, I was out hungry, so that.

Yeah, hit the China man stand, the pint of grams land, don't bite the hand. Sold cookies, made a fortune out your brand. Walking out the can, new life began. A few nights in France, under the moonlight with tramps. Niggas lost it for new Nikes and pants. A few fights with stabs, juice wiped and grabbed. No more scuffles with bare knuckles. They throw my niggas in maxes without the air bubbles. Bitches strife, niggas wife, I wouldn't dare cuddle. Live your life, too many niggas is indecisive. We nocturnal, we play the day nervous. Didn't even make the wake service. Pipelines and yay circus. My loved ones say it ain't worth it. If all fails, I got God left. Sacrifice it all, not once, I got my broad dress. You weighing up or you in the way? Live today. The new crack era ain't built for soft flesh. Not for hard heads especially. You get the trajectory wounds on set. Pause the cameras, have Youngie wipe them down or send them off the grammars. Had to be cut different. It wasn't beef if it wasn't gut wrenching. You either lift up guns or you uplifting. It's usually us tripping. Yeah, not for nothing. You have a better shot to boycott corruption. New toy cops disgusting. Better have a clock to punch in. 5 for 27 to 3. Murder in the second degree. Camouflage nights had to dress in a tree. Couldn't step in debris. Armed robbery in the first. Gotta be niggas thirst. Dead presidency.

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0: Nigga tryna run them bands up. 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

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I tried to show him. Yeah. I tried to show him. Yeah. 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

0: Radio Dio fait traverser des sons à travers tes oreilles. 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
1: Ah, so much death, I try to live like a missionary. So much stress, one time I wrote my obituary. So much left, so many things I aspire to. With my last breath, won't be no more she was trying to do. I'm doing my thing, I'm setting the path and following dreams. Too many niggas out here trying but not making a team. Too many people out here playing with the cards they were dealt. Instead of shuffling them bitches, they self can't be right. I take a breath, open my eyes and thank God that I'm breathing. I know some ain't make it alive and I'm here for a reason. I never like wasting my time and so much shit to get to. You gon' spend yours pressing the ceiling or pressing the issue. I see time as a line between who's here and who's left. Understand this shit ain't permanent, our soul just a guest. Take our shoes off at the door and speak when entering house. Think you in charge more than he ordered, then he kicking you out. I'm learning health is in the mental, wealth is in the mind. I try to teach as I learn life and show them we're divine. As we get closer to our truth, the more they try to pry. Massage our pride, how they divide our structure every time. I try to keep my shit together, pray to God for peace. So many losses every year, need a few L's a week. So many wolves with woolen sheep, I count before I sleep. Be thinking they are so discreet, but I'm little Bo Peep. I see the world in pieces. I take what's left of it and wrap to freeze it. I speak to God before I speak to Jesus. See the pieces, high achievers. They seem to love me more. Right now they answer. They call me like I got the cure to cancer. Lose a damper, niggas phony. They see me shining and they swear they know me. Wasn't around me. These are not my homies. Fried bologna, skipping classes. Ask me to teach for jokes. They used to laugh. It's regular ghetto shit. You know the classics, hoes and bastards. You look like the guy that's on the picture in the kitchen on the wall, like hieroglyphics, symbolize, not too specific. You've arrived at a time I was honestly forgetting it. Sam, your uncle changed you. It's kind of bothersome, isn't it? A color sign, derivative, with underlying grimaces, and deep inside is limited. Beliefs I'm trying to be here.

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1: Welcome, ladies and gentlemen. 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Take off your shoes and make sure you warm up, 'cause you're about to enter